Joe Hill was executed by the state of Utah November 19th, 1915, for writing songs like this. Huh? But he left them to us. These are our people's songs. You damn well ought to learn how to sing it, don't you think? Huh? It's done Baptist style. There must be some Baptists around here somewhere. You understand what I mean? Are there any Baptists here? Good. But answer back. I sing out a line, and then you sing it back, and then we sing a line together. All right? And you follow these guys.

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1: Do you think you're too young to really love somebody?
2: No.
1: Let's take it from me. I'm an adult. I say, wait, you too young to be in love. This is silly. You infatuated with him. He got nice jeans. He wear fancy Adidas. I mean, it might be something. I don't know.
2: It's a difference from loving somebody and being in love with somebody.
1: Well, you tell me. What's the difference?
3: Okay.
1: What's the difference?
3: Okay, Shan.
2: You can love anybody, but when you're in love with somebody, you're looking at it like this. Taking that person for what he or she is, no matter what he or she look like, but no matter what he or she do.
3: You
2: like
3: that?
2: Like,
3: if you fall in love, you can fall out of love.
4: I just
2: you love somebody. You might stop being in love with them, but you is not gonna stop loving that person.
5: Maybe sometimes they've never been loved before.
3: Yeah, true.
5: Or they've never been in love before. Or they don't know what the feeling is to be loved.
3: She poetic.
1: She killed it. We can end that conversation with that, right?

And after that first hit, the whole world sort of brightens up just a little bit.

dello Space Art. Very serious smoking. Good trip. Dello Space Art. Very serious smoking. Good trip. Dello Space Art.

dock of Tiger Bay, on the road to Mandalay, from Bombay to Santa Fe, over hill

Ladies and gentlemen, as you know, we have something special down here at Birdland this evening, a recording for Blue Note Records.

finds it a nice thing to do to lie about nude in the sand, drawing pictures of mountains that look like bumps.